at her mama, she got a stick and name a cameraman. And we could have some. And he's up there, what's that? Hawaiian noises. He's banging on the bongos like a chimpanzee. Oh, that ain't working.

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Many of the people on the dance floor also like their elements. 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

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Sometimes it's few, sometimes it's many. I like it all. Many of the people on the dance floor also like their elements. Yeah, you know what I'm talking about. Yeah.